If you decide to walk away so easily just because I said some things I didn't mean in case you change your mind about all this I guess it's just the way it has to be

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1: 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Yeah. 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

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Just hit the

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'Cause you're beating up your girl doesn't make you rule the world. This is all I got to say. Things are gonna get better.

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Love's gone, war comes. How can we have fun? How soon will it be done?

evening, my fellow citizens. I speak to you tonight in a spirit of hope. 18 years ago, the advent of nuclear weapons changed the course of the world, as well as the war. Since that time, all mankind has been struggling to escape